You don't want it? That. You sure you don't want it? Man, I can do it. Mm-hmm. Take it. It's just things that you don't want. I can use them. Meg can use them. We can do something with them. We'll make something out of them. Mm-hmm. Make some money out of them at least.

0: I saw some stuff in your yard. Are you going to give it to us?
1: Oh, Meg, don't be rude.
0: Or not.
1: They might need it. And if you don't want it, we'll take it. If you don't want to give it to us, we keep walking by. Keep going, we're not tired, but got plenty of places to go. Lots of homes we ain't been to yet on the west side.

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Just the name upon the bottle which determines if it will. Is the problem you're allergic to a well-familiar name? Do you have a problem with this one if the results are the same? I've seen a benefit.

And just hand it this way. Don't even need a drink of water to make the headache go away. Give me a sugar pill and watch me just

La Pedalera, con Nacho Directos y Herciano Man. Can't hardly sleep, blood is in my dream.

Any person who alters, forges, knowingly destroys, knowingly mutilates, or in any manner changes this certificate may be fined not to exceed $10,000 or imprisoned for not more than 5 years, or both.

shit this layer of skin. The sign on the door says there's no way in, but something just won't let you leave. Sat all alone in a big tower of nothing.

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Wee Willie wake you with a candlestick, still writing songs in a wee wee house on Charlotte Street. I take a walking stick from my hotel. The ghost of Dirty Dick is still in search of Little Nell. That's what it is.

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It's raining, and he's just walking around looking about.

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This next one tells the story of a Mr. Grayson, a beautiful woman, and a condemned man named Tom Dooley. When the sun rises tomorrow, Tom Dooley must hang.

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Resting in my arms as I.

Well, you got something to say. I don't wanna know. You're gonna show you.